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1: Plate comes back clearly into a 2021 Honda, check that, Acura, RDX, to a Marvina Metz of Commerce Township, AVS, expires 8/26.
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0: 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No checks.
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0: Are we clear?
1: City clear, 2210.

Pennsylvania County Central Dispatch, 2 of Elwood Countywide units. Be well last seen going westbound I-96, passing by marker 78. It's going to be for a gray in color truck with a topper on it, unknown license plate. Caller advised they were crossing both lanes all over the road. Caller should be behind it in a black Mercedes. No longer on the line. Central's clear, 2213.

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0: I'm Eastern River in Kent. I'll point that way if you can put me on it.
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It's going to be for a 52-year-old female with back pain. 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
1: I'm here. You can come here.

Area 412 from Central. Go ahead. Just letting you know, we have caller and the daughter back on the line now. There's more information in the notes. Good. Additionally, we have one more pending for you after this. Great. 2245.

0: 8412, do you have traffic for me? Okay. 3412, you're digital.
1: Central 346, I just talked her over to TX. I believe that she was probably getting ready to advise that that incident she's on occurred in Kent County jurisdiction. That will going to be TMT to them, and then she's going to get the other person to call back.
0: I'm clear. I'm going to give her TX.

0: Central County Life Unit, Social in Progress, 8750 Clintonia Road, 8750 Clintonia Road, Cross of Cutler and Looking Glass. Caller is still on the line with my partner. It sounds like they're actively yelling and fighting at this time. Units respond.
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0: sounds like the victim's going to be a Tara Knight Cody, is it Colton Cody, a 13-year-old male juvenile. It sounds like caller is attempting to separate herself. However, Cody keeps going in and out of the house. Additionally, caller is uncertain if Colton is going to attempt to harm himself.
1: Clear.
0: 6-4s are clear, 2258.
1: Central 36.
0: 36, go ahead.
1: Is there a history of this resident?
0: Stand by.
2: 6436 from 346. There's extensive history with us. This is almost the same exact call that myself and 18 took last week, I want to say.
1: I'm clear, thanks.

0: operated right now.
1: Caller is sitting outside, however, Holton keeps going in and out to scream at her. It sounds like they're not separated at this exact sign.
0: I'm clear.
1: 2259.
0: Prime 6136. What? You able to slide out there? Where are
2: the ways out? Hey, from
1: Mike. Central's clear, direct. Visual units responding. It sounds like the male half is grabbing the collar at this time.
0: Clear.
1: 3 clear. Incoming's clear, 2300.

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0: central to incoming units. Both parties are clear file and paras valid to that address. Additionally, it still sounds like the juvenile is pursuing caller.
1: Mark.
2: Hi, suspect.
1: Three clear.
0: 23-02.

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1: Okay, you check me out.
0: Clear, 2304.

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0: Yeah, I got it separated. I'm with Colt now.
1: Clear, parties are separated and coming in. Clear.
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0: It's going to be 13232 Hastings Road. 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Caller is saying he was heading to Berry County. Berry County is already aware, and caller just didn't see him leaving her property.
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central dispatch to melding on duty for a commercial fire alarm at 301 South Pleasant Street, 301 South Pleasant Street, cross of Washington and Liberty, showing smoke detector in the office, no contact with P holder. Central clear, 2342.

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holding fire all call from Central Dispatch for a commercial fire alarm at 301 South Pleasant Street, 301 South Pleasant Street, cross of Washington and Liberty, showing smoke detector and office. The central clear, 2343.

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0: 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I'll be in the area.
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0: Victoria Central.
1: 2-4, you're able to contact him. Would you like us to have the key holder respond?
0: Yes, please. We're going to have to get entry.
1: Not able to contact him. Would you like us to send Belding PD that way?
0: No, but if you can't contact him, just let us know. We'll force entry.
1: I'm clear. 2351.
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0: Gross Point is out with a Floyd Jennings showing one warrant out of your department for a criminal bench, contempt of court, 50-mile takeout, 428 cash bond. Would you like a hold, place, or a meet?
1: Negative advisory release, please.
0: Okay, 2359.

0: Go ahead.
1: For Grand Rapids, they're good to make the meet. Can you meet at Alden Nash Park and Ring?
0: Are they not able to hold? I'm not able to go. I know 12's backed up and 18's backed up on reports right now also.
1: I'll ask if they can hold. How long?
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0: 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Was able to lodge him.
1: I got that. Can you just send me down the information if I can send him?
0: Favor.
2: Is that 463?
0: Go ahead.
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0: Oh, wait.

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0: 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Can you give me out, Alex? They both caught up. Appreciate it.
1: Oh, nice.
2: Five, six,
1: traffic. 5-6, are you clear? 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
2: Leave me on it.
1: Oh, nine.
0: Where's the
1: care? Yours to care, 10.

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0: Caller stated that the individual left about an hour ago on Blake's. He's probably out of the county by now. He's usually clear with it.
1: Clear, 10.

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0: Just letting you know, second caller advised that the female is not unconscious at this time, just sitting near the roadway. Additionally, would you like 621 to assist you?
1: Sure, you meet me over there. I'm there now.
0: Clear, break 621, are you clear, direct?
2: I'm clear, hang on.
0: 037.
1: Central 6456.
0: Go ahead.
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0: Clear, 6444, you clear direct?
1: Sorry, citizen, I've got some. 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
1: Okay, 01.

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1: No, you did.
0: It's going to be in the area of 846 West Washington Street, across of Yeoman's. 911 only phone keeps calling up here. It's called like 6 or 7 times. Just wanted to check out to make sure that everything's right.
1: 1924.
0: 120.

0: keeps calling up here. 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
1: 1920.
0: 120.

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1: Go ahead.
0: It comes back clear, Lane, on a 2014 Dodge Grand Cherokee. Well, Dodge Grand Caravan. 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
1: Central 4919, make contact. Everything's 10-4. 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
0: Pulling into Bill's Party Stores behind David Union Henry 2065. It's going to be a blue Chevy Silverado. 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
0: Harry Klein is showing clear file valid out of Portland.
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1: Yeah, go ahead.
0: Did you make contact with an Austin at the show on Grand River?
1: Adrian, I'm headed his way here shortly.
0: Clear, I'll let him know you're on the way back.

0: just letting you know, we got another message from Kent County Jail asking about pickup. I'll let them know that they shift will be picking up later.
1: Perfect, thank you.
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1: Abram, thanks for the permission.
0: Absolutely. Have a good night, Central. 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
1: Good.
0: Caller picked up a dog. He's Bridging Lions. He's 10 minutes out from the shelter, and I blew pilot. If you could meet him there to watch him.
1: Good.
0: I'll put the code in the notes for you.
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East Blue Water in Beardsley, 15, Adam Nora Lincoln, 0, on a black Chevy. I know.

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0: 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Partner for the day.
1: 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I'm clear, I'm clear.
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0: Take a contact Tyler Lilly. He's in the apartment next to Lilly Auto Repair at 1920 North State Road, across the Spruce and Dildine. Reference somebody threatening him yesterday. Phone number 616-489-0996.
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Northwest Badge Patrol Unit, eastbound 96, mile marker 62 for a black Acura. David Paul, yellow, 5641, was tailgating, swerved at my caller twice, and was weaving in his lane, driving erratic. Central clear, 630.

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1: 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I'm in service, car 43. 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
0: Warren Perk, 703 West Lincoln, off of North State. There's a that's been in a red Silverado pickup for about 2 hours in the lot. Caller woke her up, and she didn't roll the window down. She keeps bobbing her head.
1: Clear.
0: Seven thirty.

0: 4922 for the plate. Edward at Yellow Victor 6983. Parked on the west side of the building. Comes back on a 2010 Chevy Silverado pickup to David Torres, West Fargo Street, Ionia.
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0: Good morning. I'll be in service down on the freeway. We're through traffic.
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2: I originated at the Big Ben building. 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I'm making contact with a Courtney Hopkins in a white visit because she was at the Big B and a small child in a diaper came up to her and said he was locked out of his house.
1: Okay.

0: for 10. 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

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If you could please call Trenton Rockwell at 517-732-4730. We have some questions about a release form for his vehicle.

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0: 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They'd like the interior and exterior checked. Coming back from GPS.
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0: 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Central's clear,
1: 801. Thanks, 3410.
0: 3410, go ahead.
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0: 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Four 918 from Central.
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0: Following entire new 4L, 7P, boy, Robert 5A, it's going to be on a silver Chevy Impala, unknown.
1: Can you repeat the plate, please?
0: 7 Paul, boy, Robert 5A.
1: Thank you.

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0: Barry for town.
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0: Neville, 49 unit, can I have your call?
1: Morning, Duke.
0: 517 West Lincoln Ave, cross the hall in Carter. My contact with Samantha Johnson. She wants to report that an Amazon driver did some damage to her property with their vehicle.
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Me not duty in life for priority 1, 910 Alderman Street, 910 Alderman, Casa Isabel and East State. Responding on a 65-year-old female who passed out in the shower and hit her head. She is awake now. Central's clear at 9:60.

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0: Gonna be 606 on High Street. White Civic plate is Paul, Ida, Lincoln, Nora, King, John, Robert.
1: Try the plate again.
0: Paul, Ida, Lincoln, King, John, Robert.
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Clear 950. Not letting people pass. One of them's going to be blue tractor, white trailer. Number on the truck is 20194. Central's clear at 957.

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0: 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She's a home care worker. She's trying to make contact with Howard Hirschman. 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

0: 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It's a townhouse. Mackenzie LeBeau is unable to be there, but her grandmother is there with her children watching them. And caller's fiance, Daniel Shea, is kicking them out. She'd like an officer to stand by while the mother leaves with the two girls. He's refusing to let the son go.
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1: 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It's going to be 751 Valley View. Same apartment. Same contact with the caller. Subject is on the floor. Sounds like it's a free industrial. Can you roll the EMS, please?
0: What priority would you like EMS?
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Caller is going to be a 67-year-old male, possible stroke on the floor. 49 units are on scene, 1024.

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1: Central, is that for 6463?
0: Sir, Rev, you're my only available unit.
1: Okay, I see it. Yeah, just do it. We can take it.
0: I'm clear. 1045, thank you.

Can you send your Lincoln Fire? If you could assist with a vehicle blocking the whole road that won't run, putting me in front of 7366 Ave, across the 4th and Jordan Lake Street. Elderly female refusing to have a record. She's waiting for her daughter to get there to make decisions. Central Square, 754. Any Central Odessa Township Fire, if you could respond, 7366 Ave in front of that address across the 4th and Jordan Lake Street for a vehicle blocking the whole road stalled out. No PD available, 1054.

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0: 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I'm 56 and I'm 21 with David Boy, 76795.
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1: Go ahead.
0: It's going to be 1887 Youngs Road, cross of Flanagan Road and Decker Road, making contact with a Michael Mortar. He advises there were three little black pigs in his yard. He scared them off. They went east of his address. I believe they possibly belong to a trailer that is east of him and towards the back of the road.
1: I'm clear.
0: 1203.

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0: Be advised that the construction on East Main Street is done or complete and the road's back open.

on units in the area eastbound from the 66 Perry Cathy VOL for reckless driver. Grandview Central eastbound from the 66 mile marker. If you can VOL for a black truck pulling a trailer with landscaping supplies on it. All over the road, slamming on his brakes. 1216.

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1: You can make contact with Debbie Steiner at 517-489-6894. She's requesting extra patrol today near the Palomo Elementary School.
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0: The Grand River in Sunfield, Mission Clayton. Edward X-ray call, 7688. EXP 7688 on a white dash ram. Can you check that, please?
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1: If you could call Rich with CPS at 616-755-372, references child abuse allegations on Kelsey Highway.
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0: For that plate, I had Edward X-ray Paul 7688. Is that correct?
1: Ingram.
0: Comes back with nothing, states that it was transferred.
1: I'm clear. Thanks.
0: You're welcome. 1242.

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0: 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Can you copy it, Ben? 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

0: Central. About 1:45, we're going to have a wide load coming southbound on 66. Continuing southbound through 21, both the curves requesting assistance.
1: Clear.
0: They're supposed to give us a call when they're 15 minutes out. There will be two loads.
1: We're clear.
0: Thank you.

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0: Butt of Keeley, K-E-E-L-Y. First of Dakota, D-A-K-O-T-A. Middle of Aurora, A-U-R-O-R-A. Date of birth, 5-17-2012. Current 1 out of 6 months.
1: Is that a male or female?
0: Female.
1: Anyway, I'm sorry, what was the year of birth again?
0: 2012.
1: Standby.

0: Do it.
1: I am showing a civil bench. Hail 2 Pure FCJ for civil infraction local ordinance. 100 mile pickup. 422 cash bond only. May post 250. Defendant to be released. Cash to be applied to FC. They would need to contact the court within 3 business days if that happens. Out of bat.
0: Can you confirm with them? I'll likely have to contact the parent.

0: 16.
1: Con.
0: Reference that VIN for the Ford Flex that I had your partner on for me. Can you start me another Reese's for an impound, please?

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1: Next Courtney, please.
0: Nine.
1: And then 10 a.m., right?
0: Affirmative.
1: I always forget that one. Thank you.
0: You're welcome.

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0: 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We should be all set on checks.
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0: They're asking if you can bring the subject to the Clinton County Jail direct.

County Central Dispatch, Portland Fire, Portland Ambulance for a motorcycle, PI eastbound 96 to 78. Eastbound 96 near the 78 in the median, motorcycle versus semi hit the back end. Unknown injury, Central's clear, 1306.

0: Hey, you sent to available county wide units for a PI accident. Sounds like semi versus motorcycle. Mile marker 78 eastbound. The motorcycle driver is not responding. He is responding.
1: 3410 from Philomel.
2: 6463, we're clear right here. We'll be in route. Justin.
0: 3410, if you could respond. 63, you're over. Text.
2: We're clear out. No contact made. We'll be en route from Chelsea.
0: Okay. I'm going to send both for traffic. 3410 clear.
1: Paper. Send on the way.
0: Every time clear.
3: Sky Control 6498. I'm Grand River. I'm Chelsea. I can start that way as well.
0: 6498 out. Clear.
4: Central
0: 467. 467.
4: Just coming back into the city. I'm out at sunset. I'll be en route.
2: Yeah.
0: You advise you're out at sunset?
4: Negative. I'll be en route to the PI from sunset.

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1: 6463.
0: Sorry, I wasn't able to catch all the traffic. Is that the 78 correct?
1: Affirm, eastbound at 78.
0: Okay, clear. Thanks.
1: You're welcome. Be advised, I spoke to the semi-driver that he rear-ended and said that he was driving at a very high rate of speed and swerving before the crash. 1309.
0: Portland Fire, third tones on a motorcycle PI, eastbound 96 to 78, eastbound of the 78, motorcycle rear-ended a semi. So I'm just clear, 39.
1: Time is necessary. I'm clear, thank you.

0: Port Hunt status.
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units responding to the 78 mile marker eastbound Portland 45 on the scene advising patient was thrown into the westbound lane, in the westbound lane. Affirmative.

0: Nice Berlin Orange Fire, mutually to Portland Fire on a motorcycle PI. You can respond westbound to 78, westbound to 78, where the patient is located from the motorcycle. Mutually to Portland, so it's clear 13-12.
1: Go ahead.
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0: Bound to 7-8, that the patient will be westbound to 7-8.
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0: Go ahead.
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0: Clear that. Portland, go ahead.
3: Portland and 7 Central, you can disregard Portland Orange. We'll be en route with 3.
0: I'm clear. I'll take this as your acknowledgement, and I will disregard Portland Orange.
2: Central, Portland Orange, you're clear, direct. 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
0: Clear, would you like tones?
2: Yes, please.
0: Well, then 13-13.
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3: This is Engine 7, go ahead.
1: Patient was actually thrown into the westbound lane. 45 is out with them westbound. Additionally, we have put in a request for AeroMed. They didn't have a helicopter. They're checking with a different one, which would have a 30 to 45 minute ETA. We've not heard back.
3: We're clear, so they need us in the westbound lane. Westbound 6.
1: Your patient is in the westbound lane. Your accident is in the eastbound lane.
3: Clear. We'll head up on the eastbound lane.
1: 10-4.
2: Round to the westbound lane. So I can avoid it for transport. He's electrified.
1: My copy, you're going to get the ambulance around to the westbound to load the patient and transport. Did you say he's conscious?
2: He is conscious. For the next welcome.
1: I'm clear.
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1: Portland, end in 7.
0: We're going to be on scene. We'll have the westbound median side road shut down. Traffic will still be flowing westbound.
1: Westbound median lane shut down with traffic still flowing.
0: And engine 7 will have 96 command.
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0: Clear, do not cancel survival flight. 6-4-10 from Central. Clinton County is asking you to hang tight with Juvenile.
2: I'm clear. I made contact with dispatch. I'm en route to her home in Hazlitt.
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1: I'm clear, thank you.
0: You're welcome. Valdina on duty from Central.
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0: from 6 to 8. 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
0: Can you start me a reading the office for the bike?
1: Turn H for the bike, 1320. 6-3, is that still on the eastbound side or is it on the westbound side?
0: Eastbound.
1: Down clear.

0: 6463. 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
1: Okay.
0: 1330.
1: Central 6463. 498. Over and out.
0: You're very quiet.
1: 6498 ready en route to talk to the semi driver.
0: Great, thank you.

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0: All Portland units going to be clear, I-96.
1: Yeah, clear. Command is terminated, 1336.

0: 63598.
1: Good.
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1: Okay, I'm clear. Does that semi driver have any footage?

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1: Stop her.

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0: Dakota's been transferred to an MSP Lansing Trooper for a transport home. Copy on it.
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1: 3410. I'll be clear of crash and back in. Can you assign me Kelsey Highway on a follow-up for 63 on that?
0: Absolutely.

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1: 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I see no checks.

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1: Yes.
0: 8410 Front Street, 8410 Front Street, Cross Division, Van Vliet. You have to make contact with an Abraham Theodore, 80-year-old male. He's a regular customer at a bank in town, and they have not seen from him in a week. Last they knew, he didn't have running water or electricity.

0: 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Have a priority 1, 7204 East Grand River, lot 331. 7204 East Grand River, lot 331 for a 38-year-old female.
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Saranac Fire Feet respond to 6028 Greenbrier Drive, off of West Peck Lake Road. First CO detector going off. Car has a headache but denies wanting EMS, 1432. Pioneer Central, Saranac Feet respond to 6028 Greenbrier Drive, off of West Peck Lake Road. First CO detector going off. Car has a headache but does not want EMS. Central's clear at 1433.

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0: Central from 628. Copy an address for follow-up. I'm going to be heading to 6657 Ellison Road. No checks when I get out there.
1: Clear, 1504. Four nine fourteen. Out of service, have a good afternoon. Thanks, you too, 1504.

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Have a priority 3 at 7025 West Peck Lake Road, 7025 West Peck Lake between Morrison Lake and Darby. 60-year-old female on a fall. Possible ankle injury. 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
2: 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I'm going to run Ellison east down to Johnson Road, see if I can find my truck earlier that ran the bus stop.
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0: You could go up to Wooded View. I received a call from Jason Gatwell, who's at work and not going to be responding, advising his girlfriend was there to pick up his daughter, and Stella Gatwell knows there's a court order. She tried to come up and get the child. The child is supposedly with the school right now. They did not turn her over to the mother.
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0: My Union Central Dispatch to Palermo in line for a PI accident, 21 on Wagger Road, 21 on Wagger Road. The two-car accident, airbag deployment, Central's clear at 1549.
1: Clear 16 if you have that one.

0: 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Airbag deployment. Heavy subject bleeding from the face. 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
4: East Bluewater Highway and Wagger. East Bluewater Highway and Wagger. For a two-car PI, one patient this time bleeding from the face. And they're en route from the Ionia area. So I'm just going 1550.

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1: Good.
0: All right, sir. 766 will have 1021 command, and we do have your eastbound blocked. Actually, 21 is going to be completely closed for a second.
1: I'm clear. When you can you advise the number of patients you have? We currently have two ambulances in route.
0: Copy, Luke.
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0: Good afternoon. I'll be in service, car 2, double up.
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1: Go ahead.
0: Andrea Vanskunas at 14402 Kiefer Highway between Schumann and Tupper Lake Road. Has had a female in a van in her driveway. It's red in color since 10 a.m. this morning and ran out of gas. The female did tell her that she's waiting for AAA.
1: Okay, of course. I'm going to check out with 16 here about.
0: Okay, clear.

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1: 759.
0: Do we have somebody direct traffic off of Wager Road? Because traffic's really backing up here. We need to get coordinated.
1: Okay, we've got a guy down here directing from Wager Road up to Kramer.
0: Okay, can you tell him to go to our channel so we can coordinate between the two?

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1: Go ahead.
0: Reasons for the future, do you?
1: I'm clearing Reese's. Do you need a flat, bud?
0: Yeah, it's all over. I was Mary 269.
1: You're all digital. I got Edward Weary out of that whole thing and still unsure if you need a flat, bud.
0: Yeah, I got a plate for you when you're ready.
1: I'm ready.
0: Edward Yellow Mary 2690.
1: And the flatbed part?
0: Yeah, I don't need a flatbed. It's all
1: clear flatbed.

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1: 30 for 10.
2: He's just going for a second vehicle. It's a white Ford Explorer. I got a plate for you.
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1: Bradley Wrecker, okay, or flyby?
2: Yeah, it's all wheel drive as well, so you need a flatbed.
1: Okay, clear.
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0: I'm clear.
1: 1617.

0: is a Sky Selling on DDLightCMS, Prairie 1260 Stephanie Court, 260 Stephanie Court, across Crawford Street, 90-year-old female. Passed out, though she is breathing, possibly heat exhaustion. Not aware when she was awake. Sun's just clear, 1620.
1: Dollar General on Lincoln. Edward Zebra Boy, 0119. Blue Sierra, unknown.
0: Not quite.

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0: Show me around to 260 Stephanie Court.
1: I'm clear. Patient was found wandering outside. Caller doesn't know who she is.
0: Clear.

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0: You're welcome.
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0: 628.
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0: 1625.
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0: 395.
2: I'll be out the courthouse.
0: 1625.
3: 628, copy your call. If you could go to 260 Stephanie Court, Crawford, sent EMS for an elderly female who was wandering around, disoriented, female found her and took her home, not really sure what's going on at the residence. We did send an ambulance and answer.
2: I'm clear.
0: Thank you.
1: Natural 17, I have two files when you're ready.
0: Go ahead with the first.
1: Last of standards, Sam, Adam, Nora, David, Edward, Robert, Sam. First of Christina, Charles, Henry, Robert, Ida, Sam. Tom, Ida, Nora, Adam, Middle, Nicole, N-I-C-H, O-L-E, 36, N of 80.
2: Go with the next.
1: Last of Stephens, Sam, Tom, Edward, Frank, Frank, Edward, Sam. First of Anne Marie, Adam, Nora, Nora, Mary, Adam, Robert, Ida, Edward, 82574.

0: 3417, 1017. Christina is showing a misdemeanor for a traffic offense at a Metro Police 25-mile pickup, 300 cash for surety. Additional out of Metro Police, Genesee County, misdemeanor for fraud, false statement, 25-mile pickup, 300 cash for surety. Other than that, she's revoked with two priors. Break.
1: Good.
0: Second subject is clear and valid.
1: Copy. I know we're out of range on the first one. Can you check on that?
0: I'm sorry, you want me to check on them both? They're both 25-mile pickup.
1: Hey, Berman, if you could.
0: Clear.

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0: 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Okay. 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
1: I'm clear. Thank you.
0: You're welcome.
2: Central 3417.
0: 3417.
2: Did you get a response from Genesee?
0: I'm sorry, guys, in release from Metro.
2: Copy, thanks.
0: You're welcome.
3: F-21 is going to be reopened. Vehicles have been removed. F-21 command is terminated. I clear it over.
0: I'm clear. Should I clear the scene, sir?
3: Affirmative. All bomb units will be cleared.
0: All units are clear. Thank you. 1646.

0: County Central ACMS, Priority 3, 5002 Martin Road. That's in Ronald Township off of Westbrook Road. I have a 64-year-old female with pain in her leg, infected wound, Priority 3 at 1647.
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0: Yeomans near Main Street, caller reported three or four boys sitting in the roadway.
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0: Intersection of Kiefer and David. 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
0: Thank you.
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0: 1712 back in.
1: 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I'm able to locate subjects. 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
0: Clear, 17.

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1: Quiet 17.
0: I just had a blue Silverado take off on me. We are southbound on Flanagan. I'm trying to catch up. No plate on it.
1: Southbound on Flanagan, blue Silverado took off. What's your crossroads?
0: We're coming up on Mead. I'll let you know if it goes west street.
1: Clear. Coming up on Mead.
0: It's on Mead Road.
1: Clear 10 and west on Mead. It's 622, you clear.

0: 17, we're west on Mead, just past Orleans. Speeds of 90, there's no traffic.
1: Mount Clear, speeds of 90, no traffic. Passing Orleans.

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0: 3?
1: Just right, and I'm west on Vildine. Heading in that direction on emergency.
0: Okay, I'm clear. It looks like 17's coming in Johnson, almost in Adams.

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Portland Road on ramp to 96. Portland Road on ramp to 96. Call comes from a Portland 801. Not sure how much is on fire. We'll get a further size up. Central Square 1717. Grass fire, Portland Road on ramp to 96. Portland Road on ramp to 96. Call comes from Portland 801. Unsure how much is on fire. We're going to set up pretty shortly. Central Square 1717.

0: for 17 status.
1: I'm secure. I'm going to be checking the area of Graff. I believe it might have went towards 66. You don't have to head that way.
0: Okay, units, are you clear? Possibly headed towards 66. Doesn't sound like you have sight of them right now.
2: Signature's clear. What's the last road?
0: Last seen southbound on Graff from Mead.
1: Could it be a blue Sierra or Silverado with no plate? Looks like it's occupied times two, male driver.
0: Central dispatch to Lions Mirror and Life for priority to 150 South Robinson Street, 150 South Robinson Street in Lions. Cross. 3-year-old male on a fall with a head injury. Central's clear, 1719.
2: Service and give you a hand if you need me.
1: 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Thank you.
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0: Cross of Isham and Bridge. 85-year-old male on a fall with a head injury is outside. Central's clear at 1719.
2: Good. Well, what era are we looking for with this? So, the older or newer?
1: It's one of the older models, I would say 08 to 2012 style.
2: The square headlights?
1: Different.
2: Clear.
1: Central 17, it was kicking up so much dirt I lost sight of it. It was going about 100 miles an hour.
0: Okay, I'm clear.
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0: 467.
3: Yeah, I'm on my way home in Green River on the 73 on ramp. There's a small grass fire on the ramp itself.
0: Fire A firm, we have the fire department on the way.
3: I'm clear. It hasn't spread much yet. It's pretty small. Step Y.
0: Clear, thank you.

0: 34 17 12.
1: Good.
0: I'm west on Blue Water. Should I head north on Johnson or stay in this area?
1: Stay in that area. It was purposely taking back roads.
0: Okay.
1: Central 17, I'm going to shoot down to Kendry and check Holly Highway.
0: Okay, clear.
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1: Lionsmere Squad 4.
0: In route with 4.
1: In route with 4. Patient's outside and may be combative verbally, just FYI.
0: Central, can you repeat, please?
1: The patient's outside and his daughter said he may be combative verbally, but not physically.
0: We're clear on that. Thank you.
1: You're
2: welcome. Central from Berlin Arms, 1314.
1: 1314.
2: Show the fire out. It's just kind of
1: happy the fire's out.

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1: Yes, Central, squad 4 is on scene.
2: 1726.
1: Central, can you advise life that we're going to be off of Isham?
2: Clear, off of Isham.

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1: Probably 17.
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1: South State of the Heritage and unit number 2 make contact with Amber Lee Roth, reference someone breaking her door down there.
0: Clear.
1: 1735.

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0: I'll be headed to Lake Manor Apartments for this. Apartment number, David 12.
2: Orange
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0: 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It's older. It's times two. It's pretty rusty. I don't know if you recall anything about that.
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0: Nah, I can't tell. It's just Boulder. I'm going to make a stop on it. Central, I'm going to be David and Fuller Street.
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0: Good morning. I'll be in service. 6453, I'll also be in service.
1: Good evening. Air Force 1500.

0: Ionia County Central Dispatch, two countywide units have a multiple vehicle accident eastbound 96 at the 63. Eastbound 96 at the 63. Two cars and a semi and then a pileup afterwards. Units to respond.
1: 16's in a row, South City and David.
2: 6463 Jordan Lake, then I'll start that with.
3: 10 Scouts from Ostrom on the line.
0: Dan Rao also took a report that one vehicle is on fire. I am toning fire right now. Ionia County Central Dispatch to Berlin Orange Fire and Life EMS. If you could respond to a multi-vehicle crash on 96 at the 63, eastbound 96 at the 63, taking reports that one vehicle was on fire. Another occupant has a bloody mouth, unknown on the rest of the injuries. Central clear, 1803.
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2: Clear Central, can you look at the map and see if Harwood or Bullis Road would be closer to the crash?
0: Hey, from semi. How many other vehicles are involved? One injury, Central clear, 1803.
3: On a TX, I only caught some of that. Do you want me to point towards the highway?
1: Yeah, you can start focus out on a bourbon tree. I'll let you know what we got when we get there.
0: Quick. 6443 from Central, cut the call.
2: I'm en route to the crash.
0: Clear 53, are you able to assist with the call? Mr. Berlin Orange Fire. It's going to be eastbound 96 at the 63. Eastbound 96 at the 63. It's going to be multi-vehicle vehicle accident. Semi, two vehicles, unknown how many others. One vehicle was reported on fire, also one injury. They're requesting assistance for manpower. Central Clear, 1804.
4: You can respond to 7204 East Grand River Avenue, 7204 East Grand River Avenue, lot 487. Caller states that she sees somebody in her driveway loading stuff in a van. Not sure if it is from her shed or not. She would like it kept on. Possible burglary.
5: Time clear. Currently active.
0: Favor.
5: 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You can attach 57 to the call. You can assist down here while that 96 mess is going on.
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0: 0063 to all units. You might be able to hop on at 6-7 and go the wrong direction. We're backed up on both sides, but there's no traffic flowing eastbound.
1: 16, I just crossed over with 66. It's still got traffic flowing in eastbound direction.
2: Central, sir, next, clear on Townsend.
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2: I believe I overheard PD saying that if you get on at Bliss from Portland Road, it's going to be right there.
0: Our lot number's on.
3: Thanks, man.
2: Central, Berlin or Jersey 2?
3: Berlin Orange, go ahead.
2: Did I hear correctly that PD got on at Bliss off of Portland Road and it was right there?
3: Okay. You're out, 1803. Check that, 1808.
0: Central, Cernic, engine 1.
3: Cernic, engine 1.
0: Engine 1's in route with 4.
3: 1809. Wood, and there is a blue Hyundai in the driveway.
0: Okay.
3: 1809.
0: 6-3 from 16. I'm rolling up to you now, going the wrong way. Yeah. I just laying on rolling up now, going the opposite way.
4: Okay, I'm sorry, I'm taking contact or something.

0: Bruno Mars fire.
1: Good.
0: Do we have a confirmed way to get onto the highway?
1: Six 463 from Central. I know you're busy, but can you give me an update of how you got onto the highway?
2: Central 16, I ramped on at Harwood. Then it looked like Ainsworth was able to be ramped on too as well.
0: Rescue 2, follow up. Good. We're going to access from Nash, just be safe. I'm clear. I'm going to hop on at Jordan Lake and see if I can get it.
3: Central 4-3, was that fire at Central 16, Central 6-4, 6-3.
0: What mile marker is this at?
1: It's going to be just east of Bliss Road. East of Bliss Road.
0: Tom, clear.
2: Your old female, she's responsive. She's talking to me. She's shaking up. No entrapment required.
0: Do you have any advice for how fire and EMS can get there?
2: That advice is probably going to go where 16 got up and go westbound and the eastbound lane. Traffic should be clear now. We're at a complete standstill.
0: Okay, and where did they get us?
2: I'll have to go backwards down George Lake. Thanks,

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1: I'm clear, thank you.

0: Central 16.
1: 16.
2: So, involved in the crash, we have one semi and three cars. We're still working on assessments here.
1: Clear, 214.

0: Joe Brill on Orange Rescue 2.
1: Right.
0: Probably on scene.
1: You're on scene, 1814.

0: 6463.
1: 301.
0: If you can just pass along to fire, she's not in traffic, but it's going to be a little difficult getting her out just because we're wedged right up along the concrete barriers.
1: Okay. That's all for 34 miles on out. Yeah, 1815.
2: You're out.
3: 3416,
2: go ahead.
3: Obviously, they're around off plate, so you can just add them to the notes. Don't worry about adding all their info yet.
2: I'm clear. Go on with it.
3: To Paul Union, Lincoln 62 is on a blue Subaru.
1: Go ahead, what's next?
3: All right, another car. It's going to be Edward Victor Zebra 3468. It's on a white Chrysler.
2: Claire goes to next.
4: And Victor Mike 328 on a black Ford Explorer.
2: Ford Explorer.
3: Oh, the one female that 63 is talking to is probably the most critical. Everyone else's chief complaint is just rough and scrapes.
2: I'm clear. Do you have a total count on injuries?
0: Central 63, from my initial assessment for injuries, I'm going to say probably three, with the female in this white vehicle that I just spoke about being the most severe. The other ones are walking wounded, I would say.
2: I'm clear. I'll update AMS.
1: 6457 from Central. Yeah. 6457 from Central.
0: Hi.
1: Be advised, the silver minivan that was loading items into it has now left the scene. There's a van with a bike on top will be headed west on 96.
5: You said westbound on 96?
1: That's where she believes they'll be headed.
5: I'm clear. I'm guessing she knows the subject then.
1: Hey, firm. Subject is actually going to be an ex-husband.
5: To the minivan now. I'm going to stop him.
1: Quick, make him team.
3: Central 16.
1: 3416, go ahead.
3: Just one more point, if you can ask the CFS notes, please.
1: Okay.
3: It's a semi-truck, it's out of Ohio. Paul William Victor 2378. Just put a text to the CFS notes, don't worry about adding everything else to it right now.
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0: Clear.
1: Central 530 is on the final layout.
0: Good.
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0: Subject is Grand Final Valley out of Portland. Out of that address, lot 47.

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1: 16.
2: Do we have anybody over at the Nash exit to start redirecting traffic yet?
1: Stand by. Their next fire has blocked that Nash.
2: Fantastic. I'm just trying to get cars turned around here so we don't have worse of a backup they already got.
1: Okay.

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0: Are you guys issuing today?
1: Negative, clear.
0: Clear, thank you. 1826.

unit coming from the Sash 2 countywide units and available 49 units. Be aware in the area of South State Road, northbound from Grand River, heading into town for a brown truck, red trailer, caller stated that the vehicle attempted to run them off the road, so it's clear to be

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0: 1828.
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0: 622, go ahead.
2: You can attach me to that line.
0: Okay, you're making contact with Jamie Titus at 616-977-1144.
2: I'm clear. I made contact with Mary. She's going to send me the line.
0: Okay, thank you.

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1: 3-2-E, correct.
0: Affirm 3-2-8.
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1: 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I am now heading westbound in the east zone.

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0: 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Can I get R&H for 1, 2, 3 cars and then a 4th R&H for a semi with a trailer approximately 53,000 pounds?
1: Okay.

0: Central, Center, 401.
1: 401.
0: I'll be clear of the accident. 402 will have Nash eastbound, close that Nash. If you can let him know when they're ready to open.
1: I'm clear on that.

unit comes into the dispatch to Berlin Orange Fire and Life EMS because it's on priority one to Portland and Jordan Lake Road. Portland and Jordan Lake Road. It's going to be a silver Honda Accord on the side of the road. 20-year-old female. Feels like she's going to pass out. She is not alert. Central clear, 1841. An orange fire, have a priority one medical. It's going to be a silver Honda Accord parked on the side of the road, Portland and Jordan Lake Road, Portland and Jordan Lake Road. 20-year-old female, feels like she's going to pass out, not alert. She does have epilepsy, central clear, 1841.

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1: 1841.

0: on Orange headed to the Priority 1 Medical.
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0: What's your ETA?
1: About 5 minutes.
0: Clear. Be advised, our caller stated that at times she has seizures and loses some memory. She's afraid that if she has one, she will wake up and start driving.
1: We're clear.
0: Okay, please.

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0: What's the description of this vehicle?
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0: We're clear, Silver Honda Accord.
1: It is partially blocking the roadway.

0: Berlin Orange, Brush 4 from Central.
1: Go ahead.
0: My partner is still online with a caller. She's advising someone with lights just past her.
1: We're clear. We're turning back around.
0: Clear, thank you.

0: Go ahead.
1: Father West of Jordan Laker East.
0: Per the GPS, looks like she's just west of Jordan Lake.

0: defense brush fire.
1: Go ahead.
0: We're not seeing a silver Honda Accord. If they could stick their hand out the window or something, make this a lot easier, it'd be awesome.
1: We're trying.
0: Thank you. We appreciate it.
1: My partner said she just heard sirens go by again.
0: We went by twice and we're not seeing no silver Honda Accord. Is she mistaken on color or car?
1: Stop right there.

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2: I passed a silver car about an eighth of a mile west of Jordan Lake just before you got towed. That was pulled off on the ditch eastbound.
1: We're clear. We think we're on scene right now. We'll check.

Sagosa Township Fire for wires down. 1012 Lakeview Drive, 1012 Lakeview Drive, across the 4th Avenue and 2nd Avenue. Caller across the street states that he saw a big branch fall, hit power lines. He advised there is a garage in the front and then a middle yard, and then the house is in the back, going to be in the middle yard. No arcing and sparking, wires about 3 feet off the ground. Citrus clear, 1854.

0: Enjoy.
1: Can you just do me a favor and add weather conditions to the seat, please?
0: Okay.
2: Caller states in the middle yard of that address, a branch fell down on a power line, still on the power line. The line is about 3 feet off the ground. No arcing and sparking at this time. Central clear, 1854.

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1: I'll 3-9-F-1.
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1: Clear on cones and route direct.
2: 55. That's where they're at now. They're advising they're in traffic.
3: Okay, that's probably the other driver. We just had two of them stop here. They're departing now for briefing with us. They should be able to get situated here in a second.
2: Okay, thank you.

0: 4-26.
1: Good morning. Myself and 3420 are in service. We'll be in car 13.
0: Good evening. You're in service 1856.

0: 3426 to 3410.
1: What?
0: You need us to come out there and hook him up.
1: Oh, we should be all set down here. Just checking board vehicle.

0: It's going to be at the Weber Dam, 2999 Weber Road, across South Peckins Road. Call coming from Consumers Energy advising there's two white males and waiters on the spillway with fishing poles. They're not allowed to be out there.
1: Clear.
0: 1857.
1: Central, 53.
0: 53, go ahead.
1: Can you put the on-haul process information in the notes, please?
2: Sure. 8131 Central. I can take that consumer's fishing complaint if you can give me location.
0: Bye. Nine Weber Road, advising the males are out on the spillway.
2: Clear on that.
0: Thank you. 3426, are you clear on that?
3: Yeah, I'm clear. Appreciate it.

0: Central 3 and F1.
1: F1.
0: This is going to be pulled to house. It's in the backyard of 1012. It ripped the wire off the mast. It's still hooked up, hanging very low to the ground with a limb still on it. Could you get a hold of consumers, please?
1: Paying for a consumers, 1815.

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1: 1900. What is engine 4?
2: En route with 2.
1: En route with 2, 1900.

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1: Go ahead.
0: In service is 1.
1: 1900.

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1: Go ahead.
0: Can you start an ambulance priority 3 this way for the driver of the semi for possible heat exhaustion?
1: Okay, sir.
2: Testing gone.
3: Morning, sir. I'm in service. Car 43, 21's in car 17. Stay zero.
2: 1904.
1: Could send another truck to the accident at eastbound at the 63, eastbound 96 at the 63 for the driver of the semi complaining of heat exhaustion. They're advising you can respond non-emergent, such as clear 1904.

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1: Flying.
0: 477 East Lincoln Avenue, 477 East Lincoln Avenue, across the Pearl and Jefferson. Neighbor across the street, 473, states there's a dog at that address that's outside all the time barking. Next door, it's not across the street, and growls at her grandchild. She would like to speak with an officer as well.
1: Quick.
0: 1907.

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1: Hey, County Central Dispatch to Countywide Units, be well in the area of the cross section at Westbound Portland Road and Jordan Lake Road. College states that there are multiple vehicles running the stop sign at that intersection, and they're having to treat it as a full four-way stop. Touch 32 on me.

0: clear on that one.
1: Go ahead.
0: We taped it all off. It's in the backyard. It's off the ground about 4 feet. We have the whole area taped off. Nobody should get into it. Consumers can take care of the rest. You can show all legal units clear and available.
1: Clear on in the backyard, 4 feet off the ground. 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

0: 715 from Central.
1: Scott.
0: Is 493 going to be in this evening?
1: Negative. I believe he's back on Sunday.
0: I have a follow-up call for him. The caller's wanting to talk with him specifically.
1: I'm clear. Once I get this door completely taken care of, I'll give him a TS.
0: Clear. Thank you.

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1: 3426.
0: Road the area, UTL. I'm back in Paris.
1: Clear, can you copy KX?
0: Go ahead.
1: Making contact with Carl Summers in regard to a fraud complaint. I have a tape from your...
0: Clear.
1: 1917.

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0: Recall 16.
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0: This van right here, it is the family of some of the folks involved in the crash. I'm told to go park in front of you guys, so we got cover from your lights.
1: I got you. If you are,
0: just here. They're coming through.

0: 6411 from Central. E4 is wondering about that vehicle at Portland Road, west of Jordan Lake Road, if it's going to be left there or if you're going to impound it.
1: It's okay to be left there. I didn't check it out personally, but it was well enough off the road. I think it would be okay to leave there if that's what they want.
0: I'm clear, thank you.

0: Contact Delta 3412. I think 112, go ahead. All right, back here. 1922.
1: Central 17, same traffic.
0: Same time.

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1: Yes.
0: Can you put the on-call prosecutor's number in the notes, please?
1: Same time.

0: 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You can show me clear that trespassing complaint at Weber Dam with a warning.
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0: 2 from Central. Can you copy a call? Incident happened at 309 West May Street. Sounds like a pit bull, gray and white in color, bit a child. They are headed to their residence at 404 West High Street.
1: Yeah, I'm good.
0: 1941.
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1: Central 6453.
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0: 1958.

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0: Go ahead.
1: I'm clear, last year.
0: 2000.